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0: 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Mene Obana.
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0: a rabbit and uncle Pong was some of the Califor and Uncle Pong. And then a day you will mind a thing of your coming out of the other one. He said, what I'm saying, Akuma, who are not touching the wind up for one poor. No, he doesn't. 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A young man for France, he's a team.
1: Hey, I'm ready by your wizard, you know what? But then when you pass on, what's it? What's it? What's it? What's it? What's it? What's
2: it? What's it?
1: What's it? What's it? What's it? What's it?
2: What's it?
1: What's it? What's it? What's it? What's it? What's it? What's it? What's it? Jesus. Men yeah, we won't be watching. Also, let me be so you. When you are, and our power, Samuel said, maybe.

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1: Anyway, may the Bible contain answer the Easter bar. A BP answer the Easter bar. No, we be any ready and no for Krama to you say, me no day, am I your day? 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Me, I did them feature the double last soon, Cronia Bontreso. 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

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We'll be here. We'll be here. I will not take the year to be found on the pay. And I want to know what's happening. We'll be insane. We'll be insane. We'll be insane. We'll be insane. We'll be insane. We'll be insane. We'll be insane. We'll be insane. We'll be insane. We'll be insane. We'll be insane. We'll be insane. We'll be insane. We'll be insane. We'll be insane. We'll be insane. We'll be insane. We'll be insane. We'll be insane. We'll be insane. I will be a year. Who got the real film? Yeah, my rat. A Sonia Sassarano, or no corner with your channel. And show any Pabia, who be in Sayo, who be what's it?

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When I want to one Buasi, a China Ratti, or to one Buasi, no one, no, oh, Benya, Nimua, Asumtri, a pretty.

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me. 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yeah, yeah, yeah, yeah, yeah, yeah, yeah, yeah, yeah, yeah, yeah, yeah, yeah, yeah, yeah, yeah, yeah, yeah, yeah, yeah, yeah, yeah, yeah, yeah, yeah, yeah, yeah, yeah, yeah, yeah, yeah, yeah, yeah, yeah, yeah, yeah, yeah, yeah, yeah, yeah, yeah, yeah, yeah, yeah, yeah, yeah, yeah, yeah, yeah, yeah, yeah, yeah, yeah, yeah, yeah, yeah, yeah, yeah, yeah, yeah, yeah, yeah, yeah, yeah, yeah, yeah, yeah,

Do you really mean what you're saying? One more time, come on, from the depth of your heart. And I

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Erade Oma Yayamre and Pabon Sarah the Sabasra Yu. But if I shall in a sheer man, see no BBI and Chia near Pashano. I rather home from some Brian so. 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
1: 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We speak the capital. Mene Obana.

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Then you probably move 47.

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yeah, man, come on. But even though Shah University, for us, I don't

I'm going to say, I'm going to say, I'm going to say, I'm going to say, I'm going to say, I'm going to say, I'm going to say, I'm going to say, I'm going to say, I'm going to say, I'm going to say, I'm going to say, I'm going to say, I'm going to say, I'm going to say, I'm going to say, I'm going to say, I'm going to say, I'm going to say, I'm going to say, I'm going to say, I'm going to say, I'm going to say, I'm going to say, I'm going to say, I'm going to say, I'm going to say, I'm going to say, I'm going to say, I'm going to say, I'm going to say, I'm going to say, I'm going to say, I'm going to say, I'm going to say, I'm going to say, I'm going to say, I'm going to say, I'm going to say, I'm going to say, I'm going to say, I'm going to say, I'm going to say, I'm going to say, I'm going to say, I'm going to say, I'm going to say, I'm going to say, I'm going to say, I'm going to say, I'm going to say, I'm going to say, I'm going to say, I'm going to say,

Adam, Adam, Adam. Obediwa sema.

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Ah!

Hey, Sanchani, you are here with David in Numbrem. You are here John and Numbrem. Ah, that's why you are Bravo Menade. Message John Sanchani and Ade. You are Roma Juma and Ade. Ah,

0: 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We speak the capital. Mene Obana.
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1: You know, worship's for everyone, and it involves everything. Everything in us. And I pray that tonight you wouldn't just watch an incredible night unfold before you, but just see it happen and not participate. But I'm believing that every one of us would lean in, press in towards God and embrace all that He has. And the amazing promise of the Bible is that as we lean into God, as we draw near to God, is that He draws near to us. And that He comes to change us and reveal Himself to us and speak to us. Amen. Well, come on, like from the front to the back, all around this incredible auditorium, let's lift our hands towards God tonight. And we're going to commit this into His hands. And God, we look to You tonight. 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Let Your name be honored, God. And we commit all that we are to You, God, everything that we do. And we reach towards You.

0: 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We speak the capital. Mene Obana.
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night. 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

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Ah, that's why you are bravo when a day. 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

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And maybe Nayas to reach a mo. And if I form me a noble body channel, I would see myself with your mobile David Diba. 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

am Jidiat Siano. And yes, Saha, and yes, Saha, Mamma. Mrs. Saha, not trust him, the sir. And maybe not yes, Richamo. And if from me, no be banning channel. 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

money. Hey, Sanchez, you are here with David in Numbrem. 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Ah, that's why you are bravo when a day. Message on Sanchez and a day. 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Ah.

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Sahana dress them the set. 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I will go on the set, honey, I will

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Hey, Sanchez, you are here with David in Numbremu. 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

0: 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We speak the capital. 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
1: Sabre Evan Sambo. FPS of Enfre. Wahima. 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Wahima. Julius. All powers are never up by. Sinkete. 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
2: Amen.
1: Hallelujah.
2: I'm going to be a little bit of a child. I'm going to be a little bit of a child. I'm going to be a little bit of a child. I'm going to be a little bit of a child. I'm going to be a little bit of a child. I'm going to be a little bit of a child. I'm going to be a little bit of a child. I'm going to be a little bit of a child. I'm going to be a little bit of a child. I'm going to be a little bit of a child. I'm going to be a little bit of a child. I'm going to be a little bit of a child. I'm going to be a little bit of a child. I'm going to be a little bit of a child. I'm going to be a little bit of a child. I'm going to be a little bit of a child. I'm going to be a little bit of a child. I'm going to be a little bit of a child. I'm going to be a little bit of a child. I'm going to be a little bit of a child. I'm going to be a little bit of a child. I'm going to be a little bit of a child. I'm going to be a little bit of a child. I'm going to be a little bit of a child. I'm going to be a little bit of a child. I'm going to be a little bit of a child. I'm going to be a little bit of a child. 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

0: brevity and messiah. But what would you do, sir? Radia, you would be with us. Oh, oh, so would you, sir? Radia, then you're the enemy by, and I also do yammy by. Hey, yammy by, who can I have with you? So would you, yammy? Everyone, someone I plan at you. Everyone, I will see what one for a day. Everyone, I will know what for next year. The Amo Fire, everyone, I will show. There be a moment for the Everyone, I will show.
1: 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We speak the capital. Money over.

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0: Chame, chame, no posie ta yaman. 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We need of healing, we need of deliverance. 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Heal, deliver, save us, God.
1: 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We speak the capital. Mene Obana.

0: 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Cause of Jesus.
1: 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We speak the capital. Mene Obana.

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We speak the capital. Mene Obana.

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And maybe Nayas to reach a mo. And if I form me a new body channel, I would see myself with your mobile David Iba. 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I am a way. 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

I am sentient and company. 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Ah, that's why you are bravo when a day. 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

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Bastard, broke I am a Mayama. Sahana trust them the set. And maybe Nayas to reach a mo. 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

funny. Hey, Sanchez, you are here with David in Numu Brem. 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

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We speak the capital. Mene.